0: More music.
1: Your music.
0: Music
1: for everyone.
0: 87.5.
1: Republica.
0: Republica ni Juan.
1: Republica ni Juan.

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1: No, come on, Rick. You know who that was. That was Little Anthony.
0: Little Anthony?
2: Are you serious?
0: Little Anthony.
3: Wait a minute, fellas. Wait a minute. Ronnie, Ricky, Ralph, and Mike, right?
2: Yeah, hey, you know our names.
3: I know your name, and you're catching bad.
0: Thank you. Oh, thanks. Oh,
3: yeah.
0: Well, you're trying to take over the song with that run you just did.
3: Oh, no, I'm not. No, anybody can do that, man. You can do it.
0: You think so?
3: I know you can.
0: Come on. Why don't you make it the new edition of it?
4: I think you can do it.
3: Yeah.
0: Well, I'm going to try it. Listen to this right here.

0: keep trying, kid. You'll get it.
1: Oh, thanks. In the meantime, why don't the five of us just blow some harmony?

0: ng ating republika. More music. Your music. Music for everyone.
1: Bagong Pilipinas. Bagong Pilipinas. Pilipinas.
2: We have already awarded a total of 14 petroleum service contracts in Luzon, Visayas, and Mindanao. Four of the contracts that we have so far awarded are for the production of hydrogen. Hydrogen gas will serve as a backup fuel for our power plants, especially useful for our off-grid areas. It is also touted as the world's clean fuel of the future. BARM is now firmly set to pursue its strategic vision of energy security and total electrification for and in the Bangsamoro region.
1: Ladies and gentlemen, ang Pangulo, the President of the Republika ng Pilipinas. Bagong Pilipinas.
3: Nagustuhan mo ba ang ating tinig? Baka may iba ka pang gustong marinig. Paboritong kanta o impormasyon. Gusto kong malaman ang iyong reaksyon.
4: Nice.
3: DM mo lang ako sa aking FB page, 87.5 Republika ni Juan. Para ang request mo o anumang ninanais ay aking malaman. Basta message mo ko sa 87.5 Republika ni Juan FB page. Don't forget to like and share. At susubukan nating mapagbigyan ang mga karepublikang Juan.
5: Pabili po.
3: Oh, may tao sa tindahan. Puro ka cellphone dyan. 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
1: Bagong Pilipinas.
0: Bagong Pilipinas.
1: Pilipinas.
2: We have to do more to protect our children. We must protect them from the harmful influences and forces that exploit their vulnerability. The corrosive influence of fake news, the unfettered exposure to pornography, the constant depiction of casual violence, and the toxicity and hate culture pervasive in social media. These pernicious influences lead to issues of their mental health, rise in teenage pregnancies and HIV/AIDS cases, and other extremely harmful consequences. We must all assume a community responsibility for our young people's protection.
0: Ladies and gentlemen,
1: ang Pangulo,
0: the President
1: of the Republika
0: ng Pilipinas.
1: Bagong Pilipinas.
0: Nagustuhan mo ba ang ating tinig? 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Gusto kong malaman ang iyong reaksyon.
3: Nice.
0: DM mo lang ako sa aking FB page, 87.5 Republika ni Juan. Para ang request mo o anumang ninanais ay aking malaman. Basta message mo ko sa 87.5 Republika ni Juan FB page. Don't forget to like and share. At susubukan nating mapagbigyan ang mga karepublikang Juan.
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1: Bagong Pilipinas.
0: Bagong Pilipinas.
1: Pilipinas.
2: A sounding rocket launch test is slated for next year. 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We do not have to look or sail very far to find dependable allies. ASEAN is our safe harbor, within which we share not only mutual proximity, but affinity.
0: Ladies and gentlemen,
1: ang Pangulo,
0: the President of the Republika ng Pilipinas.
1: Bagong Pilipinas.
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Lord have mercy, everybody's here. 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She's at home. 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